0: back to back with three 80s anthems in a row.
1: The 80s that brings back all the good feels. 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

0: Perth's Best Variety of exciting 4.5. Blake it on your Sunday. Hello. 131060. Lisa is in Morley. Lisa, you're very happy on a Sunday. What's going on?
1: Because I'm a school teacher, so I'm enjoying the break.
0: Take every moment, right?
1: Exactly.
0: Sleep-ins and all that kind of good stuff. High five to you, school teachers of Perth, as we continue. After 11 this morning, Triple 80s. Some soundtrack goodness. We'll get into that. Plus, talking sleep-ins, this guy's having a general sleep-in after a couple of years of non-stop touring. George Ezra is just taking it easy. Budapest on the way. Perth's Best Variety. 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
5: 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We've had a serious crash in Padbury, Whitfords Avenue westbound after Mitchell Freeway. Please avoid the area. 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Call 1300 057 345. Partly cloudy today for Perth with a top of 19 degrees. Partly cloudy and 19 tomorrow. And right now it's 14 degrees.
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10: G'day there, it's Mike Humphrey with you. Labor MP Pat Conroy has continued calls for Australia to enter into a Pacific Security Pact. It comes after China tested a missile capable of carrying a nuclear warhead last week. The Minister for the Pacific says times are troubling.
11: What we're seeing in the region is the biggest arms race, the biggest build-up of military since 1945, and concerningly, that is occurring without any transparency or strategic reassurance.
10: Charges have been laid following the discovery of remains believed to be that of missing Queensland mum Jana Armstrong. A 43-year-old Toowoomba man set to face court over the murder tomorrow. A man who entered and filmed the hideout of cop killer Desi Freeman has been charged with trespass. The 43-year-old claims he accessed the site to recover a drone before posting videos of the scene online back in April. Overseas, and millions are sheltering in China as Typhoon Barbi makes landfall near the city of Taizhou, and deja vu in the Strait of Hormuz, with Tehran declaring the shipping channel shut amid further strikes from the US. Partly cloudy, headed for 19 today, a low of 6 degrees tonight. Tomorrow, partly cloudy at 19. In 2026, we've given away cars, cash and holidays. Our next life-changing prize revealed Monday at 8:30 a.m. with Pete and Kimber on Mix 94.5.
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0: kick off every hour. That's three 80s anthems to sing along to, back to back to back. Which means three iconic 80s tracks start now.
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0: Perth's best variety of X94.5. Lakin with you. Hello, Sunday morning. Second week of school holidays. We're about to get into that tomorrow. And that brings us to some big news with Pete and Kim before the kids. Kimber, what is it?
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0: Bert's Best Variety and Mix 94.5. 131060, Michelle, you are popping the kids in the car. You guys do this every year, heading down to Mandurah, right? Family holiday?
1: Spend time together and play games and, you know, the kids all play together.
0: Mandurah was the only place we ever went as a kid.
1: So that way to Mandurah or that way to Lansland?
0: Yeah, that's right. Which one do you want, kids? Have a good one, Michelle.
1: No worries. You too, Blake.
0: If you are heading on a road trip today, we have got your soundtrack, including... Oh, yes. Stirring little drum kit at the ready. Triple 80s will do this after midday. Phil Collins included. Dance floor filler from MJ as well. Coming at you soon. 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
5: 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Call 1300 057 345. Partly cloudy today for Perth with a top of 19. Tomorrow partly cloudy and 19 again. Right now it's 14 degrees.
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0: 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Stace, it seems a lot of people are getting out of Perth and heading north for the school holidays, getting a bit of warmth into their bones. Where are you off to?
1: We're going up to like Ningaloo, Coral Bay,
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1: Shark Bay. 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
0: Wow, how good is that? Enjoy that, Stace.
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0: And look at this, it is 24 degrees, not a cloud in the

0: 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Enjoy that. 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Starship included. Yeah, Sting getting a little bit creepy as well. We'll include that. And because we are Perth's best variety. See ya, swinging from that chandelier coming at you after one. 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
4: G'day there, it's Mike Humphrey with you. Labor MP Pat Conroy has continued calls for Australia to enter into a Pacific Security Pact. It comes after China tested a missile capable of carrying a nuclear warhead last week. The Minister for the Pacific says times are troubling.
5: What we're seeing in the region is the biggest arms race, the biggest build-up of military since 1945, and concerningly, that is occurring without any transparency.
4: A man who entered and filmed the hideout of cop killer Desi Freeman has been charged with trespass. The 43-year-old claims he accessed the site to recover a drone before posting videos of the scene online back in April. One Nation leader Pauline Hanson has called for her political opponents to be rounded up and sent offshore.
6: How about we just round them all up and give them an island or somewhere and say, you go and do what you want to do over there, leave us alone.
4: Hanson making the tongue-in-cheek comments during an interview with former British Prime Minister Liz Truss. And deja vu in the Strait of Hormuz, with Tehran declaring the shipping channel shut amid further missile strikes from the US.
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4: Partly cloudy, headed for 19 today, a low of 6 degrees tonight, tomorrow partly cloudy at 19. In 2026, we've given away cars, cash and holidays. Our next life-changing prize revealed Monday at 8:30 a.m. with Pete and Kimber on Mix 94.5.
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0: the world. Sunday afternoon at Perth's Big Study, 4.5. Laking with you, hello, 131060. Elise, Sunday afternoon, what are you up to?
1: Not much, just relaxing after my 40th yesterday.
0: It was your birthday last night?
1: Yes.
0: What did you get up to? What did you do?
1: I actually had my granddaughter over for the first time and we all had a big movie night and popcorn and stuff.
0: Movie night kind of vibes. Well, firstly, happy birthday. Up next, in fact, we're going to head back to the year you were born, 1986, and check out the songs that are turning 40 this year. Oh So Young. Alyssa is up next. Does your favourite make it? Find out next. 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
22: 22 degrees, no humidity, a gentle breeze and a dry fairway laid out in front of you.
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10: 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Rain comes on steady, hot and strong. It just keeps on and on.
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6: Hey there, Stephen Zoyce with you. Queensland police have charged a 48-year-old man with DV-related murder following the discovery of a body in bushland northeast of Toowoomba. The remains, believed to be that of missing mother Yana Armstrong, Detective Acting Inspector Brian Collins says police did all they could as the investigation went on.
7: I don't think there's anything police could have done to prevent this at all. However, investigations are still underway and there'll be a holistic examination.
6: A man who entered and filmed the hideout of cop killer Desi Freeman has been charged with trespass. The 43-year-old claims he accessed the site to recover a drone before posting videos of the scene online back in April. Millions are sheltering on China's east coast as a typhoon the size of France makes landfall. And One Nation leader Pauline Hanson has called for her political opponents to be rounded up and sent offshore.
8: How about we just round them all up and give them an island or somewhere and say, you go and do what you want to do over there, leave us alone.
6: Hanson making the tongue-in-cheek comments during an interview with former British PM Liz Truss. Partly cloudy across Perth today, we're heading for 19 degrees. More cloud coverage tomorrow, we're again set to reach 19. This year we've given away cars, cash and holidays. Our next life-changing prize unveiled tomorrow morning at 8:30 with Pete and Kimber on Mix 94.5.
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0: 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This spectacular concert is packed with stunning singing and magnificent music backed by a full symphony orchestra live on stage. An absolutely wonderful night out. 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

0: 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An absolutely wonderful night out. 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
11: Dear Ratbags and their parents, Wiz here. I know visiting outer space sounds like fun, but I'd rather keep my feet planted on planet Earth. So please don't open the latest book from Andy Lee. It's called Do Not Open This Book, It's Out of This World. And definitely don't follow along to the interactive audiobook on the Listener app. Thank you for your time. And thanks also to Disney Junior on Disney Plus, where the magic of stories begins.
0: Listener.
12: In the wilds of Perth, a curious species emerges after dark. 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

0: for free. And there was no one there. It was 7:30 in the morning. We hadn't been home yet. So I get up and I'm like, boom, got pretty excited. I'm like, hey, the boys, a bit of a show here. And then when two buses of Koreans came, tourists, they all got their cameras out. Someone went like a little turtle and put their head back in. It was nasty. And talk about hurting your front bum. That harness, whoa.
1: It's called Fifi Fevennik's Happy Hour, and we take that pretty seriously. 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
9: So I was at a dinner the other night and there were people that I didn't know.
10: Yes.
9: So I knew some of the people, not the others. And I was seated next to one of the guests that I didn't know. Charming man.
10: This sounds like it's happening at a mansion and you're all
9: no,
10: on the table.
9: No, we're at
10: there
9: a
10: are
9: mansion.
10: Guests.
9: I was not at a mansion. I was at the top of a hotel with city views, but
10: this
9: I wasn't.
10: Is exactly what it sounds like.
9: No, I wasn't. I was just.
10: Black
9: was
10: dress?
9: A, no. Jeans and a cute little top, you know.
10: Yeah.
9: Anyway, and he was delightful chatting to him, you know, trying to his life story, finding out stuff. And I reckon I'd been there for about an hour and a half and I'd make, you know, you make your mind up pretty quickly whether someone's a you person or not, you
10: sure.
9: know, whether they're like, yep, he's a me person. I was like, hey, he's a me person.
10: Yes.
9: I'm into that person.
10: Yeah.
9: Then I heard his partner say something and at first I thought, oh, this is quite cute. She was saying how he, one of his things he loves to do, like comforting things he loves to do is stroke her hair. But she says, I heard her say, he does it so much and so often. I've asked him now as I'm aging and my hair's thinning if he could change the position of where he strokes my hair.
10: He's
9: because
10: stroking her a bald spot.
9: She's like worried of getting a bald spot, right?
10: Oh my
9: and
10: God.
9: I was like,
10: is
9: oh,
10: he
9: that's
10: keeping it?
9: So cute. Well.
10: Oh no, I was joking.
9: Then one of the other girls, she, like, sparks up and she goes, oh, remember when we were younger and we'd go out? Because they all knew each other. And she said when they were younger and they all lived together, they'd go out and she'd come home and she'd take her hair extensions out and then he'd ask if he could take them with him to bed. Oh. And so she'd then give him his hair extensions and he used to, like, he loves sniffing hair. He said
10: hang on,
9: it's
10: but
9: his
10: she's,
9: thing.
10: But she's there.
9: Who's there?
10: Like when
9: so this is a friend of his taking her hair extensions out, not his partner. The partner's the one that's worried about going bald from him. When they were younger, his hair fetish has been going on a long time.
10: What I mean is the person whose hair extensions he has, could he just roll over and sniff her hair?
9: No. They were mates in a share house and she...
10: Oh, my God, they weren't together.
9: No, she'd clip him out. She'd take him in. She goes out with his best friend. She's been with his best friend. So he likes to snuggle up. But he likes to sniff hair. It's his thing.
10: But sniffing your partner's hair is so different
9: to... He just is obsessed with hair.
10: It's so different to sniffing... Sniffing your partner's hair is so different to sniffing hair.
9: I know.
10: Do you know what I mean?
9: Yeah. No, he just likes hair.
10: It's like... I mean, this is an age-old thing, but it's like if your partner's hair falls in your food, you don't really care. But if your food comes to the table and there's a hair in it, you almost can't eat the dish.
9: Yeah,
10: but
9: so the other day he messaged back because I posted a picture of me at the hair salon and he wrote back and then let me sniff it. Anyway, it's real serial killer vibes. Like, I'm going to be honest. He was such a lovely man, but now I'm going to always sleep with one eye open if I'm ever in a share house.
10: Well, just sleep with your hair in a shower cap. I don't know about your
9: also,
10: eyes.
9: If he knew, like, how much hair I had under there that could come out.
10: I know.
9: Like, if I took mine out, there's, like, he could make the ponies of the Serengeti. He could be sniffing.
10: He could make a mattress out of your hair extensions. And what a bed for him to sleep on. It would be his version of, you know, like those Christian scenes around Christmas time where there's like the baby in the hay.
9: Jesus.
10: Yeah. His version is like him in a bed of hair.
9: You know, where is that baby?
10: Yeah, the baby. Is that baby Jesus? Is that Jesus?
9: What do you mean, is that baby Jesus?
10: Well, I don't know. There's always a sheep, a baby, and a lady.
9: Yes. Mary.
10: Yeah, Mary.
9: Hold on. I know you're not religious, but you have lived on this planet for 41 years.
10: Yes, thank you.
9: You know about, like, you've done nativity plays at school and stuff.
10: No, I haven't done nativity plays at school.
9: I've never known that's Jesus as a baby in the hay.
10: I feel like there's more than one version of that. Is it always?
9: Oh, sometimes it's played by little Jimmy in, you know, year
10: Jesus
9: two.
10: Is
9: sometimes
10: big.
9: It's.
10: Sometimes he's fully grown with long hair.
9: Yeah, because he gets old.
10: Yeah.
9: He's not always, he doesn't stay as baby Jesus.
10: Oh, I feel like they're just different versions of the story. You know, where the Star Wars, how there's the mini Yoda? I feel like they're just spin-offs of the same story.
9: So you're saying older Jesus is a spin-off series from baby Jesus.
10: Yes. He's like becoming Jesus.
9: Well, there is before Christ. There's before Christ
10: and after
9: Christ.
10: There you go.
9: Yeah.
10: Yes. And somehow this is related to a man sniffing hair.
9: He'd love Jesus's locks, though.
10: Well, not the baby. He's got
9: not
10: none.
9: The babies.
10: No.
9: Oh, he'd sniff that, though. Sniffing a baby's head, he'd be up for that.
10: Very different. But I think if it was your partner's hair extension, I think if your partner goes away.
9: You're trying to make this better for him.
10: Yeah.
9: He's a serial killer.
10: Okay.
9: He's lovely, though. Lovely.
10: Okay.
9: Really, like, positive serial killer vibes.
10: Yeah.
9: You know,
10: that's how,
9: like,
10: they get you, though. They're charming.
9: Yeah, I know. Yeah. That's right. He'd bring me in and he'd go. And then he'd kill me. 30, 10, 60. I want to know your thing that you're into that's just borderline creepy.
10: But it's not. But
9: it's not, but it sounds it. We're still not, I don't know him well. I'm not, still not fully sure it's not creepy. But at this point, I'm going to give him the benefit of the doubt and say it's not creepy.
10: Mm.
9: What's your thing you're into that gives off serial killer vibes?
10: Great.
9: But it's actually just quite innocent.
10: You're just into it.
9: Do you have a thing you're into that's got real serial killer vibes about it?
10: Yeah.
9: Give us a call.
10: But it's not.
9: It's not. Like, it's just, you know, it's just your thing.
10: Yeah.
9: Like this guy I met at the weekend who was delightful. So lovely, warm, friendly, until I discovered his obsession with hair.
10: Mm.
9: So much so is his obsession with sniffing, touching, holding hair that when he was younger and he'd go out with his mates, they'd come home and one of the girls that lived in the share house would take out her hair extensions and give them to him for him to hold.
10: Like his blankie.
9: Do whatever with. Who knows what he was up to.
10: Because what would, give us a call, 131060, if you've got one and you want to talk to us. What would give you more serial killer vibes?
9: Mm-hmm.
10: Is it that?
9: Mm-hmm.
10: Or if someone says specifically, I'm into tanks from World War II, from 45 to 46, specifically these type of tanks.
9: I know. That'd just give me boredom vibes. It wouldn't give you serial killer vibes.
10: And I've got tank figurines all around the house.
9: Oh.
10: And my dream
9: one
10: day
9: is
10: to live in a tank.
9: Territory.
10: I've got a fish tank just for the name association.
9: Figurines is a thing. Like a grown man that collects little toys freaks me out.
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9: Grove McManus, he

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0: a mascara or eyeliner on, I had to physically grab my eyebrows and my eyelids and lift them up in order to be able to put my makeup on.
1: Oh, damn.
0: They take about a good 6 to 8 weeks for that to wear off.
1: Tammy, did it help with the migraines?
0: Yes, thankfully. And it is an ongoing treatment I have to have every 3 months. But
2: so the droopy eyes.
0: I had to tell him, no, you can't put them in across my eyebrows anymore because it just looks awful.
1: Tammy, I know it sounds like it would have been traumatic, but I do have the funniest vision in my head of you being like a cartoon character where you're kind of just sad the whole time. Did you look sad?
0: I just looked like I needed a good sleep. And my eyes were just droopy down. I don't know why anybody would go and have that done.
2: I mean, you've got the droopy eye, Tommy. You know what it's like.
1: I got one very droopy eye, yeah.
2: Is that from your bowie on one side?
1: I was interested to know that, Tammy, I thought I would get that one raised up. But now that I've heard Tammy, I might just get the other one to droop down to meet it.
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6: Hey, I've mentioned this to you and Jack. We're still going through wedding planning. They love scheduling a meeting, don't they? Even if it's just to go across what you've already decided.
7: I don't generally like being involved in anything that requires more than two meetings.
6: No.
7: And I remember, you know, this was a long time ago now, but yeah, getting married when they're like, okay, we'll pick this up at the next meeting. I distinctly remember feeling that you should knock everything off in one.

0: Interesting. It's not a no.
1: Did I capture it all?
0: Yeah. So it's from her perspective. Is she meant to mime along? Like, what are you?
2: Or yeah, would she record it earlier?
1: She can be the vocalist if she wants to.
2: If not, who will be the vocalist?
1: Well, I mean, I've already made that.
2: I don't know if you singing a love song to Andy as Beck is what she would want in that moment.
0: There's a chance that the chipping's now looking like a good option for Beck.
2: Chipping's like one of the best ideas we've had for the wedding. But I think I do know that song, mostly from The Simpsons, when Homer sings about Marge, you know.
1: Came and you bought me a turkey. But you did know it.
2: I did know it. I knew it as a Homer Simpson song, but I assume they got it from Barry Manilow. Yeah.
1: They did.
0: I think it's what you submitted, Ham. What's the name of that song? The Hot
2: Stepper.
1: I can't believe that.
2: Well, Jack, believe it, mate, because I think you're the bottom two rungs. You can choose which song goes on which rung, but you're the bottom two.
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14: In the wilds of Perth, a curious species emerges after dark. 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
2: Let's pivot, if we may, into some exciting Hames Hives updates.
3: Oh, some buzz. Is there a buzz?
2: There's buzz. There's always buzz brewing. This is, of course, my pursuit, which began out of curiosity, then boomed out of spite, and is now running on spite.

0: other account. Tom's got the other account. Tom's is an underscore.
1: Underscore, yeah. We knew it was an underscore. Okay, so.
0: Okay, so, Paul, I want to deal with you because you know underscore, okay?
2: Okay.
0: What if I gave you a bottle from the first run, our first hive we tap? So that will be a vintage bottle.
2: Okay, I mean, it's a start.
0: And is it an end? Is it a... All right, what if I gave you another jar as the end?
1: Yeah, that's two jars. One at the start one's and the one start, at the end.
0: One's the end.
2: I mean, I live in New Zealand, so it's quite easy to come by here.
0: Well, yeah, everyone can get honey, but not this honey.
2: Very true. Will it be a collector's item by any chance?
1: Will it ever be made, Paul? Like, that's the other question you've got to answer. Yeah, will it ever
0: be
1: made?
0: Paul, what about this? This is down the track, but I envisage once production is booming to run a personal tour of some of our hive sites. What if I could guarantee you the first seat on the minibus as I do a personal tour of some of Hames Hive's alpine sites?
2: Oh, I would enjoy that, to be fair.
0: Mm. And those two jars of honey. Mm.
2: Can I ask for a recommendation from Andy and Jack?
3: I mean, sure. I think the bus tour is probably even less likely than the honey ever being made.
1: Yeah, I'd just go for straight cash if I was you.
0: Well, you've re-stoked my spite fire.
1: Take the deal, Paul. I reckon take the deal. It's exciting.
2: Yeah, sure. I can do that.
1: We'll let you guys discuss.
0: Yeah. Okay, appreciate that. Sounded a little bit like you wouldn't, but no worries. And I'll get back to Tom and tell him, sadly, no deal. He's got the underscore, which rules him out. But I will send him a jar, but I'll send him nothing. Yeah, I'll send him a cease and desist.
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enough to be near the rim have got enough moisture to live. Gentlemen, I think when one of us puts in a fair bit of effort on a segment, we should celebrate it. Mm-hmm. And I'm the first to admit sometimes we've come up with an idea and then I'm like, oh, we should follow that up. 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Mm-hmm. And it's not a blow.

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1: Hey, it's Mix 94.5's Pete and Kimber. And if you grew up in Perth, you'll remember when flaming Lamborghinis and Midori shakers were all the rage, and so were these hits.
2: We had a going out schedule. So Wednesday night was Steve's into Margot's. Thursday nights we would be in Nedlands. Friday was Metro's in the city for R&B. Saturday was Metro's Frio. Sunday Arvo's, you ran it out with a Cot Sunday sesh or something like that.
1: Geez, were you ever home?
2: Yeah, well, my clothes would need cleaning. I'd need to be fed. But we had a lot of good times. Growing up in Perth was awesome.
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0: 7:37. 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July 3, 2026, Madison Square Garden. Congratulations to Taylor Swift and Travis Kelce. 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
14: Hi there, it's Damien Carbon. A woman has been hit by a bus in West Perth this morning, sparking a major emergency response. It all happened around 7 a.m. on the corner of Kings Park Road and Havelock Street. She was rushed to Royal Perth Hospital with critical injuries. Perth universities will face tougher rules to protect students from racism and anti-Semitism. Federal institutions must now define anti-Semitism and set up clear complaints processes, with public universities required to comply from January. No more reaching for a pen when you're flying into Perth from overseas. Digital passenger cards for international arrivals will be rolled out at airports nationwide. Tourism and Transport Forum CEO Margie Osman says travellers have waited a long time.
15: Well, goodbye to filling in those yellow cards as you're flying into airports all over the country. It will mean a digitisation of that information, much easier, stress-free, and will make for a safer border and a much better traveller experience.
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14: Eagles coach Andrew McQualter is convinced his young guns will have learnt a lot playing on the Bulldogs' Marcus Bontempelli.
16: They're a hell of a midfield and I'm sure that our guys will learn a lot from playing on.
14: Yeah, West Coast beaten at Marvel yesterday by 16 points. While Fremantle take on a depleted Port Adelaide this Saturday, Jason Horne-Francis is facing a one-week suspension, while Mitch Georgiades and Zach Butters will miss the game. And Jannik Sinner has gone back-to-back at Wimbledon, beating Alexander Zverev in four sets this morning.
17: Get the model year 26.5 Ford Ranger Black